0: the house. People with the least always doing the most. I count money while he sucking my towels. Real nasty with them balls, all net, yeah, I'm gross. Why you talking about who body fake? With rolling fillers in your face, you just full of hate. That real ass ain't keep your nigga home. Now you looking silly, that's why I'm just still like home.
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You're rubbing your dirt on everyone's curd. You know how to be a

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0: 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It's my anxiety. If it was up to me. Compartí música.
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